0: Marina, send me a copy of the oil info. Milbury, this information center is requesting we BOL for a motorcycle in the area of El Camino and Milbury, South El Camino and Milbury. They followed a motorcycle with no plate into the city limit. It was speeding. They think it's related to a call we had yesterday. We're not familiar with whatever call that might have been yesterday. Just BOL info only. Canon Clear 1713.
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1: Good.
0: 23103, southbound 1 from 92, southbound 1 from 92. For an unknown colored Toyota Tacoma, 7 Zebra 82789, repeating 7 Zebra 82789. Occupied by a white male that appeared to be drinking from a bottle and driving erratically. That plate is 1031A. 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

0: 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Highway 1 from Kelly Avenue to Moon Ridge, checks clear.
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1: Charles 75.
0: A vehicle was last seen going northbound on Highway 1 at Main Street. Break. Looks like it's a beat up black Toyota Tacoma.
1: So for a beat up black Tacoma, looks, I'm sorry, not northbound 1 at Main.

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1: For Jackson Delaney, I got yellow 9526484.
0: Over. He sends it away.

0: 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Kelly and Potter for multiple vehicles on the bike lane.
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1: Correction, 219.
0: Do 19-10-4.

0: 7577. What's the description of that truck?
1: Black Toyota Tacoma. It only has the TACO on the rear.
0: Yeah,
2: 770 from 90. Send that picture of the chat.

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1: Tell me when you're kind of muffled. Confirm 1186 in the driveway.
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1: Good.
0: 7110-4 break. Transit unit 20 at 242 at the San Mateo Hillsdale station on board train number 641. It's the second car from the front. We have a 415 between two males, but it's escalating and now per another passenger sounds like a 242. We're still getting further.
1: 169, copy from San Carlos. Case our locals.
0: Hey, from.
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2: And torturing thing 219, I'll be in a row.
0: Last unit, repeat.
2: Transit 219.
0: 219.

0: Transit unit, it looks like the train has actually left the station, headed to the next one. We're trying to get San Jose Control on the line to check in with them and hold the train.
1: Can I copy?

0: And Transina, that's doing at Hayward Park. I'll start locals.
1: 116, sorry, I can copy the last.
0: It's due to stop next at Hayward Park Station, and my partner's advising locals for us. There was no further update as so far.
2: County Trail 51 and 60, you can attach it. Switch with the criminal route.
0: Into San Mateo 10-4.

0: And you know, Santa Fe Control's calling back advising the subject has gotten off the train. All they can give us is an HM56 bulb with a ponytail and a face tattoo. And they're asking if they can depart the station.
1: 116, as long as he's gone, they can depart and all to an area check.
0: I'm sorry, they can depart?
1: Different.

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0: Call K101 Agency Assist. For RP of San Jose Control, they're asking for a transit deputy to respond to milepost .89 in San Francisco. Animal Control has a 10-minute EPA, and they're asking for a deputy to respond as well.
1: Copy. From Milray, I'll be longer than 10 minutes.
0: I'm sorry, go again?
1: Just let them know I'm coming from Milray. I'll be longer than 10 minutes.
0: I copy.

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1: What?
0: At the Ritz One Miramontes Point Road, male stayed on the line advised it was a wrong number. Sounded good for you. I'm gonna close it up.
1: Okay, thanks.

SAM's paramedics are out to medical north on 280 north at Bunker Hill. CHP's 97 with a ex that's suicidal is running into traffic, and they're seeing a secure. Paramedics are not.

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1: Good.
0: For SFPD at the 4th and King Caltrain Station, they said that they have a drone that can see 1065 at the station right now. He's an AMA in his 70s with a checkered white shirt, long sleeves, tan pants. He's at the entrance by the platforms, and SFPD's in route, but they're stuck in traffic.
1: I mean, they're for sure going to be beyond in Millbrook.
0: Trevor, I'll show you tonight.

0: Control 76 in Iowa. That's the Ritz again, 1 Miramontes Point Road. It's a female said that they were locked out of the room, and then they disconnected. We called back, spoke with security, advised it was a missile, and they were trying to call the front desk. I closed it up.
1: Different.

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1: Go ahead.
0: 116, it's a panic alarm on a bus, California Drive and Peninsula Avenue in San Mateo. It's bus 835 southbound on California. And next stop is San Mateo and 2nd with ETA of 1939 hours.
1: Hello.

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1: Copy the invite.

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0: 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That's probably going to be my next best bet.
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0: 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He said if there was a problem, he would, quote, handle business on 10-8.
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0: 8150 North Cabrillo Highway, Montana, 8150 North Cabrillo Highway, across the first and second. The parking lot closest to the closed down restaurant, the Black Ford Maverick, with two young children in the vehicle. I'm assuming no adults. They've been there for at least 10 minutes. The plate on it is 81901 Lincoln Farm. I'm trying to run it out now.
1: Copy. Now you got it.
0: Sir.

0: No, I'm sorry. 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
1: En route.
0: Denver. And the mother just walked up to the vehicle.
1: Where's the plane, Anna?
0: Out of Tracy.

0: 12K-101-242 report. The request for 1021 only occurred near 200 California in Burlingame on a Sam Trans bus, unknown bus number, about 30 ago. It's a 60-year-old's AFA wearing a brown sweater spit on the RP, and suspect is still on the bus going northbound. RP's Cassandra requesting a 1021 only.
1: What goes the number?
0: 650-431-6425.

to Trail 70. When the before the mom showed up to the vehicle, the RP was talking to the kids through the windows. It was a 7-year-old and a baby that were in the vehicle for at least 20 minutes, and the vehicle was still there.

0: 71 from Kenny. The update on that welfare check, I called back to RP for further to see if the vehicle was still there. The vehicle did leave with the father. The kids are still there with the mom, and there's a witness standing by with them that wanted contact as well. Witness is wearing a pink shirt. The mom's there with the two kids.
1: Copy that. Bye-bye.

0: 71, did they say if the Maverick left north or south of them?
1: Negative. 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
1: 71, guys.
0: 12-3-1986-86-HF out of the Travis Air Force Base in California. Break for numbers.
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1: Go ahead.
0: 0729-1972, male Adam Mowbray, Frank.
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2: Charles 71 1029. Last of phonetically, Frank, Ida, Zebra, Adam, Zebra, Ida. First of phonetically, Adam, Ida, Sam, Sam, Adam. Break.
1: Go ahead.
2: 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Other male out of Bay Point. 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
1: Highway 1 and Spindrift, go ahead.
0: 6, San Adam Zebra 334 on a silver GMC Yukon. I know.
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1: 76, okay.
0: Last of Frank, Adam, Nora, Edward, Edward. First of Jared, Don, Adam, Robert, Edward, David, Frank.
1: Go ahead.
0: 03-24-2000, mail out of Alameda, check numbers.
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2: Negative, Marlin, Mary, Adam, Robert, Lincoln, Ocean, Nora.
0: Never, go ahead.
2: 0909-1993, male out of Belmont, break.
0: Go ahead.
2: William 2050896.
0: Never.
1: Okay. 76, cover, thank you.
0: Never. Yeah.

Pretrial 62 years of Subject 1031 listed as a restraining person and a served criminal protective order on county probation for 422. A. Adam will search, has a county record. Last working date was 12/25 for 422, 594, priors for 44, and 647F. The deal status is none issued, ID card only.

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0: Do you send somebody that's negative about seeing anything on CHP CAD or the paramedics?
1: Information. It looks like there's a traffic jam or something. Eastbound on 92. I'll check it out.
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0: Silver Hawk, Yellow, 3-0.
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0: Yeah, 65, 186. Magnolia and La Cruz.
1: Magnolia and La Cruz, go ahead.
0: 62689, Edward 4. Black Honda, black Toyota with one off.
1: Never.

0: Hill Brigand Fire is en route to a tree down Hazel and Hillcrest.
1: Yes, exactly.

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1: Oh, Camino San Marco Ave, good.
0: 8, Lincoln North, John, 336. Green, Mazda, 1-1.
1: Number.

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1: Boston Chang, Charles Henry, Edward Laura, George, Joseph Kai, King, Adam, Ida,
0: go ahead.
1: 07-05-1969, AMA, San Francisco, Brave number.
0: Go ahead.
1: Adam 1941329.
0: Over.

0: Okay, 55 years subject 1031 county record, one and only booking date in 2014 for 11550, 11377, and the deal status is solid.
1: Go for.

0: All right, Charles, 76. 76, Main and Chris.
1: 76, I copy Main and Chris. Go ahead.
0: Four, William, zero, John, 597, on a brown Toyota Camry.
1: Over.
0: ECR and Canes out.
1: ECR and Canes, go ahead.
2: 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Silver 2, it was one off.
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1: Go ahead.
0: 10-13-1972-72. Mill, I have a big, big for numbers.
1: Go ahead.
0: Frank, 353-9532.
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0: Yeah, he's all 75, 1186, 1 and 92.
1: 75, I copy 1 and 92, go ahead.
0: The red looks like a BMW, no rear plate.
1: For you, another unit?
0: Yeah, I'll take a routine.
1: That for you, discover 1 and 92.
0: I don't know.
1: 71, so far. Seventy six, 1031 A valid.

0: County Trail 75, 1028 have been.
1: 75, yes.
0: William Boy, Adam William Boy, 73547, Paul 035370.
1: Any questions for?

0: Intelligent and calm. I got attention now when you're clear.
1: For that VIN comes back 1031A expired 7 of 25 on an 07 BMW 2-door. There's a penny muscle file out of half from base to Javier Camarena on the Sturgeon dated 617 of 26. And go ahead with the 29.
0: Copy.

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0: Go ahead.
1: 08-02-2000, Hispanic male out of Half Moon, break for numbers.
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0: 75 Javier's 1031 with the county record, one LA booking date 2/2019 for 647F and 148A1. And his deal status was valid.
1: Copy. 10-8.
0: Never.
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0: DCR and La Cruz. 55, I copy El Camino and La Cruz. Go ahead.
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0: 786, 1 and Kelly.
1: 76, I copy 1 and Kelly, go ahead.
0: Kelly, Sam Willen, Union 154 on a silver Cadillac. That's you. Sorry, sedan.
1: I copy.
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0: Melbourne Units Paramedic Toronto 1001 Hemlock Number 5. 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

0: Yeah, so 76-29.
1: 76, okay.
0: Hey, last Gutierrez, George, Union, Tom, Ida, Edward, Robert, Robert, Edward, Zebra, first Luis, Lincoln, Union, Ida, Sam, break.
1: Go ahead.
0: 11-15-1999. Mail out, have them there. Break for numbers.
1: Go ahead.
0: Yellow 777-4507.

0: Charles 76 or seven, Luis is 1031 listed as a restrained person. He's got a county record. Last week it was 9 of 24. For 422, 646.9, 182, A, Adam 1. Priors for PC69, some H&S. And the DL status is valid.
1: Copy. Go for
0: it. I'm sorry, copy the code 4, Highway 1 and Kelly.
1: Excuse me, 5186, East Millbury and Rollinsville.
0: Millbury and Rollinsville.
1: 9 Nora Ocean Boy 028, 5 Condo
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1: But
0: Seventy-nine just called in 23103 northbound, passing Moss Beach. I'll be catching up to it.
1: Never. Do you have a vehicle description?
0: Looks like a white Honda sedan. We're in passing Montero City Beach.
1: Never.
2: I don't know.
1: 71 Zephyr.
0: Information is a deceased deer northbound at Montero State Beach.
1: I got it.

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0: 7X-ray Mary, John, 292, a Honda Accord with one.
1: Separate.

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0: 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First up, Marvin, common selling. 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
0: 10, 20, 1968. Male, out of Santa Monica. 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
0: Yellow 1758835.

0: Can I sound sorry?
1: Go ahead.
0: The deer's been pulled over to the west side of the roadway. It'll be positioned north of the Montero State Beach and south of the northmost Montero State Beach parking lot.
1: Confirm, pulled over to the west side of Highway 1, north of the beach and south of the northmost parking lot.
0: Much better. Yeah, thank you.
1: So, and your tenant?

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1: Right.
0: 31 Tower Road, receiving home, left 5 ago. Two subjects, Terry Mariquin, born in 2011, and Quentin Powell, born in 2012, left on foot going towards Flohima.
1: Sam 60, I copy, I'll take it.
0: To Sam 60, come from.
2: Sam 60 from 62.
1: Go ahead.
2: You can 1022, I can take it.
1: I didn't you guys. Okay, Sam 70.
0: 2770.
1: Can you put me back on the deer being hit? I have the subject here who hit the deer. Drake.
0: Go ahead.
1: 20 ladies, 9 Henry, Nora, Sam, 945. It's a white Toyota RAV, and I'll take an incident number 4.
0: Number is 58994. That's 58994.

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0: Yes, 29 for cut.
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0: Last of George Robert Adam, John Edward David Adam, second last of Avalos Common, first of Alejandro. Date of birth is 3/16 of 05. Break for numbers.
1: Go ahead.
0: Yellow 9691999.
2: County Charles 75. We got a 1079 here, clear.
1: Mm-hmm. 10 first, I just one.

0: 377, 10-8 with Nelson.
1: 277, 10-8, on break, 75, yes.
2: Give me all verbal. Double last of Miranda. Romero, first last, Mary Ida, Robert Adam, Laura David Adam. Second last, Robert Ocean, Mary Edward, Robert Ocean. First of Juan, common spelling, break.
1: Go ahead.
2: 09-08-1972, it's a Hispanic male out of San Jose. That's all I got.
1: Never.

0: 35. Your subject is 1031A. All I could find was a possible DL, which was suspended or revoked, out of L.A. and San Jose. It's under the last of Romero, first of Juan, middle of Gabriel, the same DOB 98 as 72.
1: Yeah, 204.

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1: Good.
0: 61 to dispersal, 816 Vista Grande, 816 Vista Grande, crosses Arroyo Seco and Corta Camellia. It's four HFAs in their 20s in the RP's driveway hanging out. The RP asked them to leave through his doorbell, and they are refusing.
1: Step 4, I don't know.
0: Associated vehicle is possibly a white crossover.

0: Charles, 71 and 80. Can I start you for an 1183?
1: Good.
0: 71 and 80, it's going to be an 1183, 400 Beach Avenue, 400 Beach Avenue, across the pillar, sea toast. It's going to be a vehicle into a parked vehicle, and we don't have anything further yet.
1: Copy, that'd be good, 3.5 from Mesa.
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0: units responding to the Beach Avenue call. They're advising the driver fled on foot. It's a DOT southbound on Pilarcitos.
1: My copy. I'm at Kia in Pilarcitos, southernmost street.
0: Yeah.
1: How long ago was the FML?
0: They just left that in right now. They said a driver is WFA, 20s, unknown clothing.

0: 71 or code 4 on the scene. It was the driver of the vehicle that ran was just living a few doors down and getting a neighbor.
1: Copy.
0: 1028.
1: Go ahead.
0: 7 Lincoln Nora Boy 993, green Chevy. Incoming can reduce.
1: Incoming units to reduce. 7 Lincoln Nora Boy 993 is 1031A current, 4 of 27 on a 2015 Chevy. It's going to come back to 400 Casa Del Mar Drive in Half Moon Bay.
0: Copy, and you can cancel fire and medics if they're on their way.
1: Copy.
0: 71 from 90. Is the 400 Casa Del Mar, is that the suspect vehicle? The one I ran out is the suspect vehicle. 10-9.
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0: All right, David, how do you have it?
1: Last unit, guys?
0: Xavier, now, apparently a lady in a white dress, or sorry, in a dress, went into the brown house on the corner at Casa Del Mar. I'll head over.
1: 10-4?
0: In 1071, we're with her here. She was just running to her house to get her information. Ah, got it.

County 128. It'll be an Arizona plate. Boy, Robert, David, 9514, should come back to the Alexis.

0: I got no match for Robert David 9514 after Arizona.
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0: Boy Robert David 9514 is going to be 1031A current, 8 of 26. It's going to be out of Buckeye, Arizona on a 2013 Lexus. I'll send it to you.
1: Copy. And when you're ready, I got 29 for you.
0: Go ahead.
1: It'll be on an Arizona deal. Last of Ashton, Adam, Sam, Henry, Tom, Bosha, North. First of Samantha, comment, break.
0: Go ahead.
1: 10-11-1999, female out of Phoenix, break for Arizona numbers.
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0: 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Looks like it's gonna be a valid deal. I'll send it to you.
1: Same work.

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0: 10 70 in Florida, Pinnacle. The 911 hang up from the Ritz Carlton. I'll call back to advise it was accidental. Can I close it out?
1: Yes, please.
0: Thank you.
1: Yes, yes, sir.
0: 1070.
1: Thanks for what you do.
0: Aw.

0: Coaching is paramedics from Altoona Medical, 50 North Carrillo Highway. It's a 40-year-old female, conscious breathing, passed out.
1: Fire division.
2: Eight, we're in route.
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0: Looks like we got a noise complaint on Hart if you want to meet at the Moss Beach sub.
1: I do.
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0: Garcia sending a 415 report, 1131 Main Street, number
1: 149.
0: 76. 76, you need to cover. It's a 415 report, 1131 Main Street, number 149, 1131 Main, number 149, across the Seymour and Higgins Canyon. The RP Maria, she's asking for a Spanish speaker. She says her daughter-in-law, Daya, is accusing the RP of poisoning her child. The child was taken to the hospital. They said everything with the child was okay, but now the child's mother is threatening to give the child bleach and then blame the RP for it.
1: Yeah, of course.
0: You need to cover 76. You need to cover 76 on the 415 on Main Street.
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0: 81, so far. And the subjects are all separated. History for the apartment number shows a medical from June, poisoning with black magic. And there's prior 415 families.

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0: 36 pound the deal on the history subversive of just M A instead of Maria. She's 1031A with a valid deal.
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0: 62 is a dispersal, 1101 El Camino, 1101 El Camino, across the Meadow Glen Center at Hotel Dillon. Transient BMA, late 50s, black hoodie, blue jeans, backpack at the front door to the lobby, banging on the door and trying to come in.
1: Copy.
0: Dixie 1, can I share now?

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0: 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John, Adam, Eisenhower. 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Robert, Adam, John, Edward, Edward, Victor. Break.
1: Go ahead.
0: 0404-1961. Mail out of San Jose. Break the numbers.
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0: Charles, 494-3940.
1: Never.
2: Hey, where are you, Kayla? Did the RP1 contact?
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0: 76, 1031A with a valid deal.
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0: Over.
1: Seventy-six, Jenny.
0: 76, over.

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1: 75, yes.
0: 673.2.
1: 673.2 at 0054.

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0: Taco Bell. 9, Tom Edward Boy, 449.

0: 90
1: 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Charles Edward Paul. Charles Ida Ocean Nora. First of Warren. Lincoln Adam. Union Robert Edward Nora. Middle of Angrel. Right?
0: Go ahead.
1: 83094 mail out of Daly City. Right?
0: Go ahead.
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0: Stanford.

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1: 76, I copy 1 in Ecuador, go ahead.
0: New custom plate, Lincoln, Charles Lincoln, Adam Robert, Mary Ocean. It's going to be Brown, Ford Focus.
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0: 90's with me.
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0: 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It's a gray Infiniti with unknown.
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0: 75, 1029.
1: 75. Last of Vera, Victor Edward, Robert Adam, first of Michael, Common, middle of John, break.
0: Okay.
1: 02-25-1981. It's a white male out of Santa Cruz, break for numbers.
0: Okay.
1: Boy, 974-09. Correction, boy, 974-0292.

0: Girlfriend, do you think Jeffrey Santa Cruz County has any history with this individual?
1: Ten four.

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0: Santa Cruz County said they have quite a bit of history of arrests. Looks like most of it's related to HS.
1: Gabby.

0: Yeah, same street, 1154, north parking lot of the tunnel. Oregon plate 539, Queen Paul X-ray. It's a black GMC Yukon, and it's occupied twice.
1: Copy.

0: 你完了，
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1: I copy. Break 770. ISO that plate 31 expired August of 2020. Actually, sorry, it's 31 current until August of 2027.

0: 这不算错。
1: 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Sorry, green G.
0: Cap.
2: And 72, I'll be with them in a second.
0: 72, Captain.

0: 1070. So 31 expired in 2024 on 95G. There is a pending master file record for an address out of Plaster. 420.
1: What? Last of Georgia, Chris George, Ocean, Tom, Sam, first of Jacob, middle of Patrick, all common. Date of birth 12/22 of 93/93 of them.
0: Good.
1: Union.
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1: Highway 1 North Main, good.
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0: 71, 1 for 29. Last of Wren, William, Robert, Edward, Nora, Nora, first of Anna, Adam, Nora, Nora, Adam, 12, 15, 2000. It's a white female, Los Gatos. I got a number.
1: Go ahead.
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0: Sam 60, good.
2: 19120 to the rest of the car, 10 in the morning, I'll be coming from Redwood.
0: 10-4.

0: Okay, Charles 7186, Highway 1, Capistrano.
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0: Frank Henry Mary Tom 88, it's a white Toyota. Not sure out of what state. Occupied by one. Charles 75, I'm with him.

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1: No.
2: Yeah, for one for 29.
0: But
2: last phonetically, Lincoln Ida, Charles Henry Tom Ida, first in Nicole, Nora Ida, Charles Ocean Lincoln Edward, middle of Carol Frick.
0: Got
2: 08-11-2001. It's a white female, Merritt Island, Florida, break for Florida deal.
0: Got
2: Lincoln 240-357-0700.

0: County, CSAT 70. 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
0: 25186. 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

0: 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I copy this drop list.
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0: E il tuo nome?
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1: copy, I'm running mana.

0: Brady. Mr. Hansen's going to be 1031, shown on CDC parole for 212.5, and he's on county probation for 666.1, Adam 1. Last booking on April 7th on HS, priors for 3056, 602, and various HS charges. 41 at
1: Coffee, 1015 for F, and I'll take your case number.
0: Copy.
1: And can we add into the 602 list for 711?
0: Copy. 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
1: Hey, John.
0: Phonetically, Adam, Henry, Mary, Edward, David, Zebra, Adam, Ida. First phonetically, Sam, Adam, Robert, David, Adam, Robert, Miller, Walden, Drake.
1: Gotcha.
0: 10-05-1976, other mail out of Union City, break for numbers.
1: Gotcha.
0: David, 535-7473.
1: Copy, just confirming, just forget.
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0: Yani bu elimiz var. Does Mr. Hansen have any priors for being successful at this location?
1: I was looking at the list and didn't see him there, but I'll check the history and see if I'll find it.
0: Coffee.

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I'll be transferring the 1015 to the substation.

91 GM, UTL and the other trespass warnings for him at that location. There are a couple that he has for San Mateo Road and 50 North Cabrillo Highway.

12 Transit 217, running a cold stuff report to your screen regarding a copper wire theft at San Jose

0: and transit units. Menlo, just give us information on a 602 at Miles Marker 29.30 across of Ravenswood and Menlo Park. Is seen one ago, an unauthorized male wearing all black, walking southbound on the tracks. I'm running Santa Fe control now.
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0: 46103 down. Six one fires requesting us for a tree down at 17 Willow Avenue across the Millbrae. It's for a large branch that's down blocking the street and fell on top of the vehicle.
1: What happened about this?
0: They're requesting us for a report since it fell on a car.
1: That was

0: 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Clear for plate.
1: People 66.
0: 9 David, Union William, 837.
1: People 66, 9 David, Union William, 837, 31A, current, 1226, 23 Toyota, off of Willow.
0: Deborah.

0: 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Here's DJ 49 the Coast.
1: 80 so far?
0: Boy 80.
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0: 6 George Robert Edward 211.
1: Boy 62, 6 George Robert Edward 211, it's going to be 31A current. Delta 26, 09 Lexus, out of Old County Web.
0: Sorry, correction. 6 George Robert Frank 211.

0: 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It's going to be 31A current, call 2608 Toyota out of San Lorenzo.
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Half of a unit, Spartanburg, for medical 102, Kenyatta Grove. It's a 56-year-old male, conscious, been next call, hasn't advised.

0: Boy 61 unit Trevor 1033 resident Ottawa. 61 units Trevor 1033 residential Audible at 237 Taylor Boulevard, 237 Taylor across the Magnolia. Point of activation is zone 2, front door.
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0: 62, I copy to handle 61 LCU tonight, and our last prior false alarm was in February.

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0: Hey, it's your boy, 62. Can you call the homeowners?
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0: 7 Boy John Victor 121.
1: Seven Boy John Victor 121 is going to be 31A expired. There's a piano on file dated 1/8/24, and it comes back out of that address.
0: You said it's registered at 237 Taylor.
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0: John, it's your boy, 61. 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
0: Last of Perez, Paul Edwards, Robert Edwards, Eva, first of Abel, Adam Boy, Edward Lincoln, Minister Steve, and G's and George, break.
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2: 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Edward Sam, Charles Ocean, Boy Adam Robert, first of Jose, John Ocean Sam Edward, middle of Francisco, break for DOB.
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1: 1062 Houston 31 County Records, last booking in the 9 East 414601 with a valid deal.
0: 10-4. I'm code 4.
1: 2-2, I got to code 4. Taylor, you want to cancel the code 33?
0: Affirm.
1: County cop is canceled code 33 this channel at 917.

0: 475, and I won't hang up.
1: Anyway.
0: 75 and I won't hang up at 1 Marmontes Point Road at the Ritz Carlton. A guest advised it was accidental. Can I close it out?
1: Abram.
0: Can I copy?

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1: 10-4. 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

0: Boy 35, I'm having another 911 hang up from the Red Girls in One Miramontes Point Road. This one was abandoned on callback. It's going to a phone tree, and we can't get a hold of security.
1: 35, come on.

0: 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I come out for a medical 380 Vallejo, apartment 301. 80-year-old male, conscious when they set call.
1: 10-4.

0: Otra de Peter
1: James. 217.
0: Peter James, transit. Sorry. Center the control just called back regarding your case 5979, reporting that another 160 data cable was also taken.
1: Denver, I'll give him a call and you can close it out.
0: Got it.

0: Yeah, he was 4'11", 86 in front of 2060 Bunker Hill Drive.
1: Wait, 2060 Bunker.
0: Template, Edward David 13 Lincoln 50. It's going to be a blue Ford Fusion with one.
1: County copies.

0: 12 turns of 217 in AOA?
1: 217.
0: 217 in AOA is from Santa Clara County. So they're requesting our assistance at 2420 South Winchester and Campbell. They have deputy with two subjects who stole some laptops, and they're requesting us just for routine cover.
1: Yeah, from St. Carlos, can we see if there's a local closer?
0: I'll tell them to reach out to their other local agency then.
1: Denver. One cent, I saw it.
0: Sorry, last unit, I was landline 10-9.
1: 12 turns at 1-10, I also copy.
0: County copies.

0: County, 4400.
1: 4410-4. In transit 217, if it's a theft that occurred on the Caltrain, is that local handle anyways?
0: What were the details of it? Sorry.
1: Something about two laptops being stolen. I don't have further details on that. I think they're trying to get us to handle instead of assist them. That's local, correct?
0: If it was stolen from on the train, it'll be ours.
1: County guys, can I get some clarification?

0: the 217, it occurred at the station. I told them that we're extended from San Carlos, so they'll call another agency to assist.
1: Tim, we're at the station. We'll be locals.
0: Yes, are y'all 10-8?
1: 10-4.

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0: Can you boys see too? That's it. 10:29 on one. Class of Lau, Lincoln Adam Union versus Ada, Adam, David, Adam, break for DOB.
1: 62.
0: 08-11-1979. AFA out of San Francisco, break for DO.
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1: 62.
0: Last of phonetically Adam, Robert, Adam, Union, John, Ocean. First of Sonia, Sam, Ocean, Nora, Ida, Adam. Middle of Elizabeth, Breaker, DOB.
1: 62.
0: 01-24-1981, HFA out of San Bruno, break for DL.
1: 62.
0: David, 1-9-4-1-9-7-9.
1: Copy. Excuse me, 31A pilot.
0: Ten four, I'm code 4.
1: Go for Hillcrest Al Peso. In Melbourne, units, I'm coming to Walford Check 33 Mateo Avenue at the Melbourne Care Center. I'll just be a rapid. RP was rambling about not being able to go to the bathroom. We called staff and they said they'll go check on her.
0: Ten four.

0: 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Can you 28 to Wisconsin play for me?
1: 71.
0: Yeah, Boy Charles X-ray 2780.

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0: County copies. I'm 62 regarding the welfare check at Mateo Avenue. They're going to go check on the patient. Can I close it out?
1: Hey, from.
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1: Did you confirm the cross on Hillcrest?
0: Hillsdale on the ramp of 280 South.
1: Hillsdale 280 South.
0: Hillcrest. 8, Charles, X-Ray, Robert, 925, Black, Acura,
1: Sedan. County copies.

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0: Last of Estrada, Edward, Sam, Tom, Robert, Adam, David, Adam. First of Samira, Sam, Adam, Mary, Ida, Robert, Adam. Break for DOB.
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0: Transit 217 and transit 111 to cover 415 at mile post marker 25.30 at the Sequoia train station. It's on northbound train 617. It's holding at the station. An unknown age BFA wearing a black sweater and blue jeans is yelling at the conductor.
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1: First last, Martinez. Mary, Adam, Robert, Tom, Ida, Nora, Edward, Zebra. Second last, Horta. Henry, Union, Edward, Robert, Tom, Adam. First, Alpha. First, phonetically, Charles, Ocean, Nora, Sam, Edward, Paul, Charles, Ida, Ocean, Nora. Break for DOB.
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0: 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They're going to be 1031. They have a county record 1 and only booking in 2022 for 273.6 with a valid deal.
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0: 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We're going to be out with two. It's a WM gray over blue and a WF black over red.
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0: Double S of Rios Lopez, first last, Robert Ida, Ocean Sam, second last, Lopez with a Z, first up, Maribel, Mary, Adam, Robert Ida, boy, Edward, Lincoln, break.
1: 76.
0: V 0620008 08 is HS out of Stockton, break numbers.
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1: Oh,

0: Sorry, sir. Who's your traffic breaking? You have another 29 for me?
1: Hey, Salasa Reyes, Robert Ida, Adam Zebra, first, King, Union, Nora, David, Edward, Edward, Lincoln, middle of L, Brady.
0: 76.
1: 12:45:07 to an other male out, Stockton, break.
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Submit a copy of Retirement Broadcast Authority, San Mateo County Sheriff's Office. The San Mateo County Sheriff's Office announces the retirement of Sergeant Scott Mueller. Sergeant Scott Mueller was hired with the Sheriff's Office in 2006 as a correctional officer. Promoted to Deputy Sheriff in 2008, where he served as a field training officer, training dozens of deputies. Sergeant Mueller went on to work as a special agent with Narcotics Task Force for several years, taking part in numerous high liability and dynamic investigations. Sergeant Mueller has been part of the Sheriff's Bomb Squad since 2014 and has served as a Bomb Squad commander since 2020. He promoted to Sergeant in 2018. As a Sergeant, he worked in corrections for a season and eventually found his way back out to operations, where he now finishes his career as Patrol Sergeant for Team 1 in San Carlos. Sergeant Mueller, congratulations on your retirement. The Sheriff's Office wishes you the best in your next adventure. County clear at 1231.

0: Beam. I'm coming in 23103 with very limited information. It was somewhere by Skyline and Upper Skyline in 92. It's an unknown description vehicle that was driving across the lines. It's third-party information from RP's caregiver.
1: Hey, you want to go? Be right, HP.
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0: And Transit 110, Transit 111, info via San Bruno from Alpha Parker 11.00 at the San Bruno station. They just got word that someone might be trying to jump on the tracks. No details, no description. We're advising San Jose Control.
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0: 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It's for a 70-year-old male. Sick call. Boy, do you want your status?
1: Hey.
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0: 718 Victor, Victor Paul, 759 comes back. 1030 has a rear plate stolen on a gray Mini Countryman out of Palo Alto.
1: Did it confirm it was a rear plate that was taken?
0: Sorry, I misspoke. The front plate was missing. The rear plate is still on the vehicle. And again, it's a gray Mini Countryman.
1: Definitely, that's a match. Okay.
0: Hi, Captain.

0: Boy, 260, 10-3 commercial audible. K60, 10-3 commercial audible at 50 Tower Road at the Crime Lab. Point of activation is the front door, 101A Main Lobby. They tried, but they were unable to contact them.
1: Got it.

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1: Go ahead.
0: 471, 472. It's going to be 911 text. It's 8200 North Cabrillo Highway at the beach, 8200 North Cabrillo, across the second. All of this was through Rapid and texting to 911. It had a very long message and saying specific emergency is intruder. We tried calling back for further and we weren't able to get anything.
1: Jeffrey.

0: 我现在叫那个叫什么？
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0: 72, 97.
1: 72, copy.
0: Anyway, since we have a court for the date.

0: 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Also, the text is saying weapons are involved and that RP may not be at the scene of the incident.
1: Yeah, I'm outside of 8200 and there's no one out here.

0: Super strange. We've also been calling and texting, and we're not getting any answers.
1: So far, everything seems checked okay over here at the restaurant.
0: Hi, Coffee. And just for info, the ping hasn't changed at all. It's pinging at the very, very south end of Montero State Beach, like right after that cliff that's right after 8200.
1: Well, we'll be conducting an air check.
0: Super strange. Hi, Coffee.

0: Anyway, you want to, what's the radius for the beams?
1: 5 meters. 90% confidence, 5 meters.
0: Hey, you went back. Can you send me the lat long?
1: Affirm. Hey,

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0: First of all, the RP's vehicle hit flock southbound at the tunnel at 1408 hours. And now the plate in the 29.
1: Go ahead.
0: 9 Robert Boy Boy 869. It's a black Tesla Model X. Noor. 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

0: 76, go ahead.
1: The last says Desidero, David Edward, Sam, Ida, David Edward, Robert Ocean. First is Danielle, David Adam, Nora, Ida, Edward, Lincoln, Edward Briggs.
0: Go ahead.
1: UV 0108, 1979, 79 WF. What's that reference numbers?
0: Go ahead.
1: Sorry, 1572484.
0: Super.

0: 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Or can you find one?
1: Do you wish anyone to know? This is all through text message.

0: 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Was there any telephone number associated with the text?
1: Affirm. The text came from 650-384-9440. And on the data for the Apple iPhone, it is showing Daniel.
0: Oh.
1: It also has a number listed for a spouse of the first name, Ulta. Let me know if you want it.
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1: Copy.

0: 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Correction, 12 transit 217, welfare check.
1: Go ahead.
0: 12 transit 206, 12 transit 217, welfare check. It's going to be at 161 train track, 1.61 train track. It's the 22nd station. On the northbound side of the platform, a 20-year-old WMA wearing a black hoodie and white shoes looks very under the influence and is close to the edge of the platform. I already have my partner starting us off.

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0: Good morning, everyone. The plate 9 boy John Mary 547 is coming back. Tender and 8 expired 1 of 23 on a Nissan. Can you confirm that it's a Corvette?
1: Sure, 7.

0: 81, can you try 457?
1: You had air in the background. 54 what?
0: 457.
1: 457, stand by.

0: Two worried one. That plate is coming back to the remaining expired as well. 626 is 26 on an 09 Chevy out of Long Beach.
1: Yeah.
0: Grant.
2: Left of Charles Ocean, Nora, Tom Edward, first of Antonio, Edward, Adam, Nora, Tom Ocean, Nora, Ida Ocean, middle of Frank, and he's a third. Break.
0: Go ahead.
2: 1788, the white male out of Moss Beach. Break.
0: Go ahead.
2: David, 705-6153.
0: 74.

0: 3475, 20,002 just occurred. 75, 20,002 just occurred. Happened at Miramontes Point and Cabrillo Highway South. Miramontes and Cabrillo Highway South. About 3 ago, a red Ford Focus with a plate similar to George Ocean Ocean Frank Yellow 15 hit RP's black Chevy Tahoe. Last known direction of travel is going to be southbound Highway 1 towards Pescadero. RP's waiting at the scene.
1: 75, copy.
0: 75, I'm sending the plate to your screen. What do you want me to attach? Sorry.
1: County 2 boy 76, you can attach me.
0: 76, I copy.

0: 281 with a unit to cover, limit 24 unoccupied. 251 with a unit to cover, limit 24 unoccupied. It's going to be Constant Valdez and Alsace Lorraine. Valdez and Alsace Lorraine. And in front of the playground, there's a white Buick SUV with a plate similar to 9, yellow Charles X-ray 571 with a trunk open with suitcases inside. It's been unattended for the last 40 minutes.
1: Okay.

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1: 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I'm sending them a tall check right now.
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0: 8 John Charles David 341.
1: What's it coming back to? Two voices to do the plate, 8 John Charles David 341 comes back. 10 thermocurrent, 227 on a 19 Toyota out of Burlington.
0: 10-4.

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0: Does anyone log on?
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0: 26270, good morning. Handling Rosen Park.
1: 10-4, good morning.